0: 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We are the V Bros. It's Mikey V. Got my big bro, Frankie V, with me and our bestie, Gianna.
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0: 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It's the V Bros. 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
1: We've been talking about how these videos have been going viral of Chris Brown or Usher pulling up a girl on stage during their concerts and giving them a crazy lap dance, to say the least.
0: But the question is, if you were in a relationship, would you get on stage? It's up on Instagram, @VBrosOnAir. Talking more next.

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0: What up, Omaha? It's 96.1 KISS FM, Omaha's number one for all the hits. It's the V Bros. My name is Mikey V. Got my big bro, Frankie V, with me and our bestie, Gianna.
1: So we've all seen these videos from the Chris Brown and Usher concert where they pull up a girl on stage and give them, you know, an X-rated lap dance.
0: And now that they're curious, if you were in a relationship, Chris Brown or Usher pointed you to pull you on stage, are you going?
2: I hate to say it, but yeah, I probably would.
1: Really?
2: I probably would.
0: Would you be okay with your man if he went up on stage with his number one?
2: I might. It depends.
1: So she's like, only I can do it. He can't do it.
0: Melissa, you're in a relationship. Chris Brown or Usher want to pull you on stage. You doing it?
3: Oh my God, of course. Every day of the week. Yeah, no. Especially Chris Brown, yeah. No, I would leave my kids and husband on Christmas morning for Chris Brown.
1: Wow.
0: Oh my God, we'll continue the combo tonight. Are you getting on stage with Chris Brown or Usher? Hit us up on Instagram

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0: 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We are the V Bros. My name is Mikey V. Got my big bro, Frankie V, with me and our bestie, Gianna.
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0: 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It's the V Bros. My name is Mikey V. Got my big bro, Frankie V, with me and our bestie, Gianna.
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0: We have a battle tonight for number 1. Teddy Swims, Mr. Know-It-All, up against Ariana Grande, Gianna's favorite song, Petal.
1: Mm-hmm.
0: Last minute votes is up on Instagram at V Bros on Air. Tame Impala and Jenny from Blackpink, now Dracula, number 4, inside the iHeartRadio 9 at 9.

0: 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We are the V Bros. It's Mikey V. Got my big bro, Frankie V, with me and our bestie, Gianna.
1: Sabrina Carpenter right there with House Tour at number 3. 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
0: 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We'll get into number 1 next after our guy, Teddy Swims, right here, Mr. Know-It-All, runner-up.

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0: 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It's the V Bros. Got my big bro Frankie V with me and our bestie Gianna.
1: This guy turned down a free engagement ring for his girlfriend.
0: A lot of people are saying he did the right thing here. I don't know if I agree. Curious your thoughts. We'll explain everything next.

0: What up, Omaha? It's 96.1 Kiss FM, Omaha's number one for all the hits. It's the V Bros. My name is Mikey V. Got my big bro, Frankie V, with me and our bestie, Gianna.
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0: 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Come back tomorrow. Yes. We'll break it all down for you next.

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0: What up, Omaha? It's 96.1 Kiss FM, Omaha's number one for all the hits. It's the V Bros. My name is Mikey V. Got my big bro, Frankie V, with me and our bestie, Gianna. Joined by Allison, we're spreading those positive vibes like we do every night on the V Bros. What's making you smile today?
1: I'm smiling because my boyfriend's cat no longer attacks me. He just sat next to me for the first time.
0: This is big stuff. Getting accepted from a cat, that might be an even higher acceptance than a parent.
1: No, 100%. They're so much meaner than people.
0: Wait, so your boyfriend stayed with you even though his cat hated you? Isn't that like a telltale sign? Like if you're dating somebody and the pets don't like you, that means you're not a good person and he still stayed with you?
1: No, 100%. He knew the cat was mean. The cat's mean to everyone.
2: Wow, what a trooper.
0: It's going to be a good weekend. I feel like positive vibes now that the cat likes you.
1: 100%.

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1: The new hit list, Angelina here. I'm sorry, I will never get over Benson Boone doing full back flips and still having that mic on. Like, absolutely amazing. This was the time of my life.

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3: Good afternoon. Signing. This is
0: Hey, dude, who's managing right now?
3: I got here, and we're kind of in the transition. So she's here till 3, and I'm coming on.
0: Okay. It's Mike. I just want to let you know, man, like, I don't know how much more I can kind of do it around there. I kind of want to put in my 2 weeks, but if I could, if I could make my last shift, my last shift.
3: This is Mike?
0: Yeah.
3: I'm not sure. I'm not familiar with where your position is here.
0: Don't even, like, recognize me?
3: Mike?
0: Yeah.
3: Yeah, what position do you work?
0: I mean, I just find it crazy that, like, I could work there for the last 5 years and you don't even recognize what position I'm in.
3: Mike, I'm sorry. Do you work during the daytime?
0: I've been on second shift for the last couple years. Are you serious,
3: I'm sorry. Can you hold on for a second?
0: Yeah.

0: Yeah, Mike, I'm sorry I'm not familiar with who you are.
1: Well, then I guess you guys aren't going to miss my services very much anymore. If you could just have my last check mailed to me, that'd be great.
0: This is, what's your last name, Mike?
1: Samuels.
0: Mike Samuels. Let me write this down, because are you sure that you're trying to reach dining?
1: Yeah.
0: Let me put you on with the daytime manager. One moment.
1: All right.
0: So Mike Samuels, you want us to mail your last check for you?
1: Yeah, but as I was just looking at the number, is this is dining, right?
0: Yeah, but nobody knows who you are here. The daytime manager, what position do you hold here?
1: Well, that's why I'm freaked out here, because did I just call the wrong, this is dining, Raleigh, North Carolina, right?
0: Sorry, you had the wrong number, okay?
1: Oh my God, I just quit at the wrong place?
0: Yeah, this is in Santa Fe, so you're mistaken.
1: Whoa.

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1: Whoa, it's an epidemic now. Anytime I hear the word like emic, I'm always like, oh, what's going on? So they're saying that Americans spend a shocking 93% of their time indoors. And doctors say it's become an epidemic. They say Americans spend 93% of their life inside, and medical experts warn it's triggered a crisis of chronic anxiety and metabolic dysfunction. The average American spends a staggering 93% of their life indoors, specifically 87% inside buildings and another 6% cooped up in vehicles, which is probably you right now. So I didn't mean to bring up a sore subject. Get out and touch some grass.

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1: Which side are you on here?
0: A recent poll shows that 53% of people brush their teeth after eating breakfast. Is that you? Or are you somebody that, like, as soon as you get up, you got to brush? That's kind of my vibe, although it's ruined some breakfasts. Like, you know, you got that fresh toothpaste flavor in your mouth, and then all of a sudden you take a big swig of chocolate milk. Or orange juice, even worse. But then at the same time, say you're eating breakfast with a lot of people, you're going down there with all that funk in your mouth. Not to mention every bite you take is getting a little bit of that sleep. You're swallowing all that. I don't know. I don't know which side is right. As a matter of fact, I'm going to put a poll up. You can follow me at FM Buster. Are you a brush before breakfast person or after? We'll let the people decide at FM Buster on IG.
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0: 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Hello?
1: Hi, Jane. Hi, good afternoon. This is Emily, calling about your health plan with the InsureMe Marketplace. How are you doing today?
0: I'm great.
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0: Sure.
1: Okay, but can I connect you to your agent now to compare plans? Okay, I'll connect you now. Hi, Jane?
0: No, it's not Jane. I'm Jane's husband.
1: Oh, okay. 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I'm the licensed agent assigned to handle her 2026 healthcare enrollment. Is she available?
0: No, she's a little tied up right now. Not literally. I didn't kill her. She's just busy.
1: Okay. Whenever she gets a moment, feel free to give us a call back. We'd be more than happy to assist.
0: Yeah, just because, like, I mean, we don't need to involve Jane. It could just be you and me talking. You know what I mean?
1: Oh, okay, perfect. Well, what's up?
0: Yeah. Where are you out of? Are you single?
1: I'm married. Thank you, though.
0: Do you and your husband have an open relationship? Hello?

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1: Did you know YouTube was not, it was almost not YouTube. The original name for the YouTube app was called TuneIn Hookup. I think it was owned by the people that make that TuneIn, the radio app thing. So the whole point was actually a dating app. So you would upload, instead of uploading crazy videos of everything like YouTube is now, you would upload a video of, about you. You know, you'd try and get a date on there. So you'd be like, hey, my name is Buster. Welcome to my YouTube channel. If you'd like to date me, I enjoy wrestling. And then you'd move on to the next video. I kind of think that they should bring something like that back, right? There should be like a section for lonely weirdos on YouTube.

0: 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Yeah, cause I feel way too fabulous.
1: 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Here we go, it's Buster. And as I said, studies show that women reach full emotional maturity at the age of 32. When do men reach that maturity level? Do they ever? It says that men are fully emotional mature at the age of 43. So, ladies, I think we've learned something here today. Is cut us a break. We're not even supposed to be mature and stop playing video games until we're in our mid-40s. So chill out.
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1: We have Kendra on the line. Kendra, are you there?
2: Yep, I'm here.
1: Kendra, it says that somehow you've gotten yourself involved in a cheating scandal from 1,000 miles away. What does that mean? What happened, Kendra?
2: Okay, this is going to sound so random, but do you know the Elbow Room down in Fort Lauderdale?
1: Yes. The bar that, like, does the live stream things on YouTube?
2: Yes. Okay. So it's so fun to watch the live streams, like when the bar gets all crazy.
1: Okay. Yeah.
2: And I was bored the other night and clicked on it. And I was just, you know, watching people partying in Florida while I'm sitting on my bed. And then I see somebody I recognize. It was my cousin.
1: Oh, no way.
2: Yes. And I knew he was down there because he went to Florida with a couple of his friends. So I checked his location on Snap and I'm laughing. I'm like, oh my God, like there's Chris. And I keep watching and there's this girl standing next to him.
1: Uh-oh.
2: Definitely not his girlfriend, because his girlfriend is my friend. That's how they met.
1: Oh boy. Here we go.
2: Uh-huh. Yeah, exactly. So I'm watching and at first I'm trying to give him the benefit of the doubt. Like, maybe she's somebody's friend. Like, maybe they're just talking, you know, whatever. And then she...

0: puts her arms around him.
1: Dun, dun, dun.
0: And then they kiss. Not like some, you know, like a little drunk, like, you know, a little cheek kiss. Like, they're full making out.
1: And you're just at home in your bed sitting watching this on YouTube.
0: Buster, I felt like I was working security at a casino. Like, I'm moving closer to my laptop. Like, is that really Chris? Like, I took screenshots. I screen recorded it. Like, I got evidence. What am I even going to do with it? Like, I don't.
1: Well, hold on. How close are you with his girlfriend?
0: I mean, we're pretty close. We were friends before they started dating, and I actually introduced them. She's been with him for like almost 2 years now.
1: And Chris is your cousin.
0: Yeah, our moms are sisters, so we grew up together. So like, this isn't like a random, you know, one of those cousins you only see at like a holiday or something. Like, this is basically my brother.
1: Have you said anything to him?
0: I texted him the next morning, and I just said, "You want to explain Fort Lauderdale?"
1: What did he say?
0: Well, he called me like immediately, and the first thing out of his mouth was, "Not, I'm sorry. It's why the hell are you watching bar cameras in Florida?"
1: That's his defense. Yeah.
0: Thank you. I'm like, we're not discussing my hobbies right now, Chris.
1: So wait, did he admit to like cheating on your friend?
0: Eventually, like, but he's like begging me not to tell her. He says he was like drunk and it was a stupid night and he loves my friend and, you know, telling her would destroy their relationship over something that meant nothing,
1: right?
0: Quote unquote. Oh, and then he hits me with, "I'm your family, you don't do this to family."
1: Oof.
0: Which is kind of like where he got me, because I'm like, okay, well, he is my family, right? But she's my friend. And if the roles were reversed, like, I'd want somebody to tell me.
1: Your friend, your cousin's girlfriend that he cheated on here, has she asked you anything? Is she kind of like, does she know any idea of any of this?
0: So that's what makes this worse. So she texted me yesterday asking if I'd heard from Chris, because apparently he's been acting weird since he got home. And I'm sitting here knowing why.
1: What'd you say?
0: I said, no, not really. Oh, so now I'm lying for him. I hate it.
1: Yeah. So wait, so what's the question for me today?
0: All right. Do I tell my friend and potentially blow up my entire family? Because, you know, Chris already told me if I tell her, like, he'll never forgive me. Or do I, like, stay out of the relationship because he's my cousin and this technically isn't my business?
1: Well, except you have a screen recording of the whole thing, right?
0: I have the receipts, Buster. That's the problem.
1: Woo! Ooh, this is hot, Kendra.
0: Oh, my God.
1: Okay, so, you know, I don't know. My advice on this is going to suck, because most people listening right now are going to be like, oh, you obviously got to tell your friend. And
0: right.
1: On one hand, you maybe should. I don't know. I can answer this from my perspective. I were caught in this situation, I wouldn't say anything to anybody. Only because, not because you're trying to protect your cousin or any of that. I've just been down the road of telling a friend that I caught some shady stuff.
0: Right, right.
1: And then all of a sudden, they were still together. And guess who was boxed out? Me.
0: Man.
1: So I would say for you, my advice would be to not get involved. And that might be breaking girl code. I don't know. But what happens if they stay together and then your cousin hates you, so every holiday sucks, and you're also not allowed to hang out with them? So that's sort of my advice, but I gotta be honest, I don't like giving that advice. I know that that's not probably the right thing to do. I just also know what gets you through life here. So let's open up the phones. You can hit me in the DMs at FM Buster. You can leave us a text message at 71021. We're going to try and get some info, get some people to weigh in on this. Maybe somebody has busted a family member cheating on their friend, and maybe they can sort of commiserate with you and tell you what they did. Does that sound good, Kendra?
0: I hope so. Yes, please.
1: All right, we'll get to that next.

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1: Yo, you just met Kendra on Ask Buster. She busted her cousin cheating on her friend, and she introduced them. That's rough. So now she doesn't know. Should she say something about it? We're getting some text messages in here at 71021. This one says she should not say anything about it because no good deed goes unpunished. I agree with that. This one says, tell her. Not telling her supports bad behavior. Time to break the cycle. Ooh. Hello.
2: Hi, how are you?
1: I'm good. Who's this?
2: It's Sue.
1: Sue, what do you think of Kendra's situation right now?
2: I think Kendra needs to spill the beans.
1: Oh,
2: he
1: no.
2: He did it. If he did it this time, is he giving up drinking? Because then every time he gets out drinking, he's going to, oh, I was just drunk, so I didn't know what I was doing.
1: Yeah, but is that, hold on. Is that Kendra's business?
2: Well, I guess Kendra has to weigh who is her, what's her gut tell her? Who's her biggest devotion to? Because in the end, he's going to come out. He's going to be had somehow. Because he's going to do it again. She's going to get his number.
1: And that's all the more reason why I feel like she should let her cousin figure it out for, or let her friend figure it out for herself that her cousin's a scumbag.
2: Right, right. Because they do resent you for telling.
1: That's my point.
2: They stay together.
1: Yeah.
2: Yeah.
1: Got to be careful.
2: I don't know.
1: We appreciate the call, Sue.
2: Yeah, have a great day. Take care. Love you, Buster.
1: Love you, too.
2: Bye-bye.
1: Bye. Who's this?
3: Hi, this is Mahi Bhati.
1: Whoa, that's a cool name. Mahi, body, yaddy, yaddy, yaddy. What do you think of Kendra's situation?
3: This is just my point of view. But as someone who has kind of dealt with the same thing, I would say that she should tell her friend. As a girl, I think since I've been in the same situation, my friend told me, and it just made like things a lot better. Because I feel like, imagine at one point her friend finds out, then I think it would make Kendra look a lot worse too, right? That's at least my opinion.
1: Okay, so you're saying that she should tell her friend and then just hope that she's never her cousin's secret Santa.

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1: It's the end of an era for Bumble users. You know, I met my wife off Bumble. I met my wife off Bumble in the era where the girls had to send the first message, which, listen, for the guys, that was a big win for us. Because in every other social setting, when it comes to dating, guys are supposed to be the one to come up to you and initiate conversation. They're the ones supposed to be the one buying you a drink, you know, coming over to you on our hands and knees, begging for you to go out with us. And in the Bumble app world, it was the only place where the girl got to say something first. And I guess from the women's perspective, you know, the app was designed by a woman and it was like, hey, this puts the power in the women's hands to initiate the conversation and who she wants to even talk to, who she matches with. Well, now it's just like every other dating app. So the guy's got to come up with something crafty and witty, unless he's hot. Hot people can just say whatever. They can say nothing. Hey. And you'll be like, oh, my God, hi, huh? But, like, for the most part, guys are going to have to come up with something pretty entertaining to sweep you off of your feet. Literally.
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1: Got some food news for you. The Philly cheesesteak has been officially crowned as America's sandwich, according to Hellman's. I'm not sure what Hellman's knows about it, but who doesn't love a good cheesesteak? Also in food news is Oreo has dropped three new flavors. They've got deep fried, which I guess is really just two vanilla cookies surrounding a regular Oreo to kind of give it that, like, if you go to a, like a street fair where they do the deep fried Oreos. Another one is chicken and waffles. I don't know that I want that. I don't want chicken in my cookie. And then lastly, banana pudding. Oh, that sounds fire. All right, that's your food news. Hopefully you didn't get any fatter just from hearing it. Sounds good, though. I could

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1: Gen Z hates corporate jargon. I guess, according to this new survey, Gen Z workers only understood about 5 out of 24 common phrases that are used in the corporate workplace. Things that confuse them are terms like in the pipeline, push the envelope, let's take this offline, and phrases like move the needle. So I guess only 18% of employees of all ages and 15% of Gen Z understood what it actually means. So they're not here for it. But we also learned that Gen Z doesn't drink alcohol, and now the new stat is that they don't like any sort of sex scenes in movies. Woohoo! Party time!
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1: Oh, boy. Here we go. Some people are going to get upset. Hooters CEO has announced that they are opening their first branches that are staffed entirely by male waiters. All right. They say that for 40 years, people asked who the restaurant is for. Now there's one for everyone. Same shorts. That was legal's one condition. Actually, it was legal's one objection. We did it anyway. The tank tops say Hooters, and the customers say nothing. They just watch. Look, I don't really care. It's not that big of a deal. I mean, I feel like Hooters is probably trying to, like, they're probably just trying to survive, dude. They've been failing now for the last 20 years. I just don't think it should be called Hooters anymore. They should call it,

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1: Watch out for your Wi-Fi when you're staying at a hotel. Microsoft, they're issuing a security warning about hotel Wi-Fi, saying that Russian hackers are using phony sign-in pages to break into accounts. Because they, I guess maybe they're going off the chance that you'll put in the same email and password in that you put in for everything else. So they'll take that password and go log into your Google and then lock you out of everything and ruin your life. I got to be honest, because they're saying like they want users to rely on phone hotspots rather than hotel Wi-Fi. Hotel Wi-Fi sucks as it is. So I don't even like using it anyway. So now I know that my life can be ruined if

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1: So it's these Nido toys. Everybody knows these are everywhere. They're little sensory cubes. You can get the knockoff versions at the gas station. So apparently a TSA rule is leaving kids in tears at airport security checkpoints. TSA are taking the Nido squishy toys from carry-ons during screenings because they're filled with gel and have to be 3.4 ounces or less to be allowed through. And most of your little Nido toys weigh more than 3 to 4 ounces and are filled with that gel. The problem is most parents aren't aware of the rules, so they don't know to pack the Nidos in your checked luggage so they don't get taken away and you don't have a screaming child at the airport. So now you know.
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6: 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Who will be crowned the Big 3 season 9 champion? 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
1: This is the most Florida thing I've ever heard of. Nude dining. This is a restaurant in Hollywood, Florida, which that already, like, if you live in Hollywood, but you have to say Florida and immediately let people down, that's got to suck. Anyways, they're putting a new spin on dinner and a show. It's called the Soiree Steakhouse, and it's hosting nude dining night. It starts the first Monday of every month, and basically it comes with a robe and a sanitized seat cushion. I'm not a naked guy. Like, I'm not, well, definitely not right now. I'm at work. But, like, in general, like, there's just people that are

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1: When will the pumpkin spice latte drop at Starbucks? They announced it. They said pumpkin spice season is arriving earlier than ever, with the fan favorite pumpkin spice latte returning to Starbucks menus on August 25th. Also joining the fall lineup are the new iced pumpkin cream shaken espressos, and then a bunch of other, you know, stuff. They're also adding new food, the chicken bacon protein pack pocket, which I don't know. To be honest, every time I get them little breakfast sandwiches from Starbucks, I'm like, eh, tastes a little rubbery. But whatever.

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1: Should guys sit down to pee? Wow. They're saying that if you're at home and you're a man, you don't need to stand up to pee. Maybe you feel like you have to because you've been doing it your whole life. So you kind of, that's just sort of what you're engineered to do. But they're saying that you, as a guy, you're causing contamination and bacteria to spread everywhere. I guess just by stuff splashing around. I got to be careful with how I mention this on the air because I don't want to get gross. But anyways, if you sit down, there's less of a chance of stuff splashing everywhere. So men added to the list of things that they're mad at us about. But hey, this would at least fix the whole leaving the seat up thing, right?
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2: All right, has your kid lost their virginity? 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This week's weirdo is Donna. 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He has not yet cracked the egg, and she wants to help. And I'll let her explain how

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1: Donna, are you there?
2: Yeah, I'm here.
1: Donna, it says that your son is about to turn 20, and apparently you've arranged a very unusual birthday present for him while his dad thinks that you and the entire family have lost your minds. Donna, you want to tell us exactly what's going on here?
2: First of all, everybody needs to relax. My son's turning 20. He is a fantastic kid. He's in college. He works part-time. He doesn't drink very much. He doesn't get into trouble or do any drugs. But he's never been with a woman.
1: So he's a virgin?
2: Yes. Yes.
1: Okay, and somehow that's become your business, Mom?
2: Well, because he talks to me about things. He talked to me about it. I mean, he's very shy. He has had opportunities because he's a nice-looking guy, but he gets nervous and gets in his own head. And, you know, there's a woman I work with. She's 25. She's single. She's very confident. And joking around one day, I told her about my son, and she said she'd be willing to help him out.
1: Your coworker wants to take your son's virginity?
2: Well, yeah, she said that she would be a willing adult in the transaction.
1: Okay, and you recruited her. You recruited a coworker to do this.
2: I didn't recruit anybody. I'm not the army. I mean, come on. They're both consenting adults. Everybody knows what's happening. There's no recruiting.
1: Okay, does your son know everything about this?
2: Well, sure he does. I asked him, you know, I mean, at first he was like, Mom, you're serious? This is weird. And I said, well, no, I'm completely serious. And then I showed him her picture.
1: Oh, God.
2: Well, suddenly he was not quite as offended as he was before.
1: I bet.
2: We set some boundaries. She's not going to be dating him. Nobody's pretending that this is a relationship. I told her there's no pressure. He needs confidence.
1: I got a question. What's in it for your coworker?
2: Well, I mean, car issues, and I offered to help her out, you know, quid pro quo kind of thing.
1: Oh, so prostitution?
2: No.
1: Technically, you are this makes her a sex worker for your son.
2: No, that would be me giving her money. I'm not giving her any money.
1: I mean,
2: I'm helping a friend with a car.
1: Yeah, all right. Well, you mentioned that his dad thinks the whole family's insane. What's dad saying about all this?
2: And no, I get that he's making it weird, and it's not weird.
1: His dad's making it weird? You're the one that negotiated your son's first time having sex with somebody that you work with, and you're paying her to do it.
2: I'm not paying her. Stop saying that.
1: Well, fixing her car.
2: Well, she's getting her car fixed, and I'm getting my son fixed, if so to speak. I think he's going to come out of this more confident, less anxious, more comfortable dating women. And dad's eventually going to have to admit, I'm right.
1: I promise you, his dad is never going to say, hey, babe, thanks for arranging that prostitute you work with to have sex with our son. That's never going to happen.
2: Because we don't use the word prostitute, and he will thank me in the long run, I guarantee it.
1: Okay. Listen, I've got a one-year-old son, and hopefully in 19 years, my wife and I are not talking through this same situation, but I can't judge, even though I can a little bit. I'd love to know if anyone listening has had a similar experience. Maybe they can offer some insight for you. Maybe they can offer you other options, maybe, Donna. 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
1: Hey, you just met Donna, this week's weirdo, letting us know that she is paying in a way. 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Wild.
2: Hi. I just heard the, obviously I listen to you guys. Enough of that. So I just heard the lady that said that she kind of pimped out her son.
1: Well, actually she's pimping out her coworker to her son.
2: Yeah, exactly. I was like, what the f*** is happening? Sorry, pardon my language. But a coworker.
1: Yeah.
2: And then the coworker's like, oh, let me do, like, oh, well, I'm just going to pay for your car stuff. And oh, I want for you to take my son's virginity. Like, well, maybe he just is gay. I don't know. Who cares?
1: Whoa. Well, what if your son came to you and was like, hey, mom, I'm having trouble out here. I don't know if I'll be able to lose my virginity the natural way. Would you mind setting something up for me?
2: Absolutely not. absolutely not. I'd be like, buddy, you got to figure it out. You're a handsome dude. And she's like, he's a handsome kid. Then he's a very smart kid. Okay, well, if he's handsome and smart, then he's got to figure the out. Like, figure something out. Thank you so much. We love you.
1: Appreciate you. Later.
2: Bye. Whoa.

0: Standard data and messaging rates may apply. Elvis Duran in the morning show.
1: You know what? I feel like the mother of the most incredible family. Seriously. If this was Thanksgiving, I'd be sitting at the front of the table and look at all my kids. And I love each one of you is just so unique and brings a different perspective to the show. And then when my newest child arrived, Juju Green.
2: Your latest adoption.
3: Juju!
1: Adoption? No. I put my ankles in the stirrups and pushed you out. You are mine.
2: Well, thanks.
1: Juju All Green, right. Of course, if you do a search for Straw Hat Goofy on your socials, you'll definitely check out his podcast, which is definitely a major, major, major force in the iHeart Radio podcast world. I must say.
2: That sounds so nice.
1: Yeah. This is your little brother, Juju. Everyone say hello to your little
3: hello,
1: brother.
3: Hello, Juju.
2: Gosh, golly. Hi, everybody.
4: Good to see you.
1: Hey, like welcome to New York. Welcome
2: Always
1: to New York.
2: Over here.
1: You know, and when it comes to all things new, as far as streaming movies and shows, and of course in the theaters as well, Juju is on top of it, and he interviews the stars. You've got some great stuff going on. Talk about why you're in New York right now. What's going on with you?
2: It is Anime NYC for you nerds out there. I don't know why I said that. I'm a nerd too. That's why my name is Straw Hat Goofy. That's a whole anime reference.
1: Oh, there you go.
2: For One Piece, for those who don't know, it's a One Piece reference. Try Luffy, Straw Hat Goofy. That's me. But yes, I'm hosting for Netflix. They have a whole block of anime that they're going to be announcing, whether it's a season two or whether it's brand new. So I'm their big host for that giant panel. So going to be some great guests, going to be some great people. Jacob Romero, we got Brian Tyree Henry. We got a lot of people just talking about anime. So it's going to be fun. I'm going to see a lot of people dressed up provocatively, but nerdy. Yes. It's my favorite place ever in the world.
1: Wow. Nerdy right and dirty. Just nerdy. Like we all love it.
3: Wow. Yeah. What does your slutty outfit look like?
2: I'm kind of in it. Not really. Just me in no shirt, shorts, and saying like kamehameha, I guess. That's about it.
3: Let's see this.
1: Can you rehearse right now? What's going on?
2: Listen, if I rehearse, your viewers and listeners are going to be so mad at me, because if you do a kamehameha from Dragon Ball Z, I have to get really, really loud.
3: Oh.
2: And I don't think their eardrums can survive.
3: Okay.
2: So
1: I gotta tell you, the nerd meter is pegging right now.
2: Listen, they're like, oh, are we talking anime? Tuned in, like, you know, but
3: so if we give you this order, kamehameha,
2: kamehameha. Have you not watched Dragon Ball Z?
3: No. We're not like anime people in here.
2: Oh my god.
3: Don't hate us. But if I say that to you, you have to scream?
2: You have to scream. Okay.
1: Say it, Gandhi.
2: We gotta get
3: kamehameha.
2: No, you gotta like put feeling into it. I'm gonna tone it down like 80%.
3: Okay.
1: No. We don't want you to tone anything down.
2: We don't tone things down.
1: So you know that.
2: Yeah. You guys really want to do
1: it. Hold on. If after you do it at 100% throttle, how do we respond?
2: How do you respond? I don't know.
1: Do we scream?
2: Yeah.
3: Okay.
2: I think screaming will like, yeah. Scream
1: okay.
2: with
1: okay.
2: me. That
1: okay.
2: way.
1: Here we go.
2: All right. Prepare your eardrums, listeners.
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1: Yes, here we go.
2: Back off the microphone a little bit. All right, here we go.
1: Here he goes.
2: I've prepared my whole life for this.
3: Okay.

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Well, Hilary Duff and several other stars have paid tribute to Hayden Panettiere. I mean, this is just so sad. We'll talk next.

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1: Yo, anybody else stressed out because it's only Thursday? I feel like I'm looking for the weekend, y'all. It's been a long week. Appreciate you hanging out on a Thursday afternoon. My name is EJ. Step it in. Let's go.

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1: Yeah, what's poppin'? My name is EJ. So according to the survey, it says that most drivers think that speeding is normal. I gotta break this story down in just a couple of minutes because I feel like it's low-key diabolical. Hang on.

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1: I appreciate you hanging out. What up? It is EJ. Is it ever okay to give somebody unsolicited dating advice? 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How do you feel? 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

0: 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Hey, Omaha. 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
1: Yeah, what up? 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
1: Y'all, appreciate you rocking, man, on a Thursday afternoon. My name is EJ. Is it ever okay to give somebody unsolicited dating advice? Let's get to the bottom.

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1: Yo, what up? It is EJ. I was on the phone with one of my friends, and she was telling me how busy she was, so she had to, like, get off the phone. Why is it as soon as we got off the phone, she immediately started sending me TikToks and Instagram Reels? So

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1: Yo, appreciate you rocking, man. My name is EJ. It is me, EJ, on a gram. We're talking about, is it ever okay to give somebody unsolicited dating advice? I know people that would be offended if you gave them unsolicited dating advice. Bruh, let's talk about this next. Hang on.

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1: Y'all appreciate you hanging out. My name is EJ, bruh. Anybody else low-key get overwhelmed whenever you have, like, a ton of notifications, or is that just me? That's why I feel like I gotta clear my notifications every night, or I will wake up feeling anxiety-ridden.

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1: Hey, appreciate you hanging out on a Thursday afternoon. My name is EJ. So according to the study, it says that most drivers literally think that speeding is normal. And you know what? I got,

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1: 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It is EJ Moonlit Princesses, a tribute to K-pop Demon Hunters. 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